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And today I don't have very much to say except thank you very much for coming and making this the hottest ticket this country's ever seen. You're great. 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

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And I just wanted to, you know, for the sake of all of us Earthlings out there, just wanted to say...

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2: 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We're not making music for aliens here.
4: Are we gonna die?
2: You know what, Bieber? 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I'm not gonna lie to you. I mean, there's so many people out there who don't think global warming's a real thing. You know, we gotta save this planet. We're being stupid.
3: Unless we get our shit together now.
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